wind. When the crowd say bow, selector. Wind. 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Wind. When the crowd say bow, bow, bow. Wind. 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Wind. 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Wind. 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Wind.

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I toss and turn without cease.

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I find insight, fundamental movement. 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

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TV news and cameras, there's choppers in the sky. 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

a lot of suffering and pain. 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